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fire dispatched to Brockton. Strong odor of smoke in the area of Highland Avenue. Repeating to Brockton, odor investigation. One call reporting a strong odor of smoke in the area. 31 Highland. Fire dispatch 2052.

version 201. They're about 2059. At this point, we've only gotten one call on this. The call, I thought it was maybe a little closer towards Webster. The caller was a 31 Highland.

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1: That's 100.

Tony Fire Angels 13, bring last call for your response. Meeting with Furious Drive. Subject to pull off of MOPED. Angels 13, bring last call for your response. Furious. Subject to pull off of MOPED. Unknown injury. Put on the fire 2117.

Peroni, fire to engine 16, an odor of natural gas, 92 East Main Street. Engine 16 for the odor of natural gas, 92 East Main Street. Peroni, fire 2119.

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1: Seven 0 1 1 Rouge Road, Charlotte, for a past tense domestic. 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I'm going to see if I can find a vehicle. Caller has no clue what he drives or his address, allegedly. Allegedly also made threats to do harm to himself.

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1: Hi, Lord, is not recorded.
0: Information of

prior to session to please EMS call. I'm ready to respond. 9857 5. 77 in the mail. Waiting general weakness and the ambulance. Repeat to Ripley for an EMS call. 9857 5. 77 year old male, depending on general weakness and difficulty ambulating. Right, especially 134.

0: need, right?
1: Nobody is found on East Main Street in the residence, and it's been nice to notify the landlord and not to use the soap until someone comes and checks it out. I fell off engine 16, returning in service.
0: There's nothing found. Carry on, Bruce.

Florida 7, Ripley's EMT is full muted for you, EMS call. 9867, Route 5. 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

0: 38.
1: Harry.

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And the last vehicle that he was stopped on from the Hartland Davidson back in April, and his insurance expired.

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She's across the street at 36. I don't know if anyone's inside.

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1: This is 695.
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1: 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And very vague, just saying people are on his stuff.
0: Check roll will be similar to the complaint earlier today.

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770-1080.

dispatch to Silver Creek, County Medic 71, Houston, EMS, 5 Drake Avenue. The 44-year-old female difficulty in breathing after multiple breathing. Repeating to Silver Creek, County Medic 71, EMS, 5 Drake Avenue. The 44-year-old female difficulty in breathing after multiple breathing.

the Cannondale Apartments, 305 East 5th. Apartment number 4. And then 4, going to look for this 305 East 5th Street, and it's a Cannondale, apartment number 2. It's 122-52.

172 is done. As you know, 172 is on hold this month. So, I'm not 22 and 27.

Gunford Fire Rescue Engine 4, respond with all star. 617 Canary Street, apartment B, for an 8-year-old female in active seizure, altered mental status. Rescue Engine 4, respond with all star. 617 Canary Street, apartment B, for an 8-year-old female in active seizure, altered mental status. Gunford Fire 2300.

0: 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I'm in for it.
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0: 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We are now in route to Brooks Medic Center, one permitted. 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
1: 716-978-0083.
0: Heifer, do we have a carrier?
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0: Can you hear my pump on 1 2346?

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0: 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We're transporting one mail to UPMC, starting mileage 160641.
1: Beth, we're transporting one to the U with 2352.

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1: Copy to us.
2: Seven days now. Jason. You can write that down. You don't hear anything. 98.

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0: 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Very check, Central Property, Sunny.
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dentro. Could you just check OPs between Tommy Williams and Lori Taylor?

0: Maple Springs Chief.
1: Maple Springs, you're on.
0: Maple Springs, I'm sending out the item responding now. We got a call from a subject on scene advising it's a false alarm.
1: And we're standing down.
0: Careful. Fire dispatch. Keep this point base.
2: Car 441, go ahead.
0: Car 441, we got a call from Ann, who was on scene. She's advising it's a false alarm.
2: Just arrived on scene. It is a false alarm.
0: Copy. Stay everybody down. 109.
2: I'm William.
3: Is it a false alarm?
2: I couldn't copy.
3: He's getting uncooperative.
2: Okay, there's two different DOBs in here, one showing one.

0: Williams we've dealt with in the past. Tampa. Before for 69, Tommy Williams Jr.
1: Depends on the ownership. Yeah, it'll be easy. But getting hurt.

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0: Same time, Rescue 1. The call came from an alarm company. They're advising that the front door may need to be forced open.
1: Rescue 1, copy. Can you dispatch PD also, please?

0: shot require rescue and entry both in service to be assisted a citizen.
1: Yeah, rescue and entry both in service and assist on 36.

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So, yeah, down to the ER, it's going to be room 127. The female was discharged, refusing to leave. Copy. You got it. You got it. All right.

Sorry, dispatch to Norman, County Medic 72, last call, ALS response, 77 Morris Street, for a 74-year-old female complaining of difficulty in breathing. Repeating to Norman Lake from County Medic 72, it's an EMS call, 77 Morris Street, for a 74-year-old female with difficulty in breathing. Dispatch 234.

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2: DBC around 24 from Langdon and Daly Hill Road for a missing person report. 16-year-old took off sometime between 10 p.m. and 3:30. They have the caller's vehicle. I'll try to get a plate.

0: again, just like, I'm going to be clear, I'm going to set a distance in it.
1: 10-4, medic 72, ambulance 2-5-1, both clearing. Assistance is needed, 252.

0: on the 755. I'm going to need to reroute to another call in Kennedy, and I'll have another car work that way. It's going to be the area of 682 2nd Street. Caller hears fighting from an unknown male chased towards a female. A male yelling is an Aaron Benson, unknown female, mid-30s. Male 77.
1: What?
0: He worked towards the 48 situation and can be back up 5-5. Allegedly, there's a male chasing a female.

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0: 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The other car is coming from the Mayville area.

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1: Hey.

0: 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Is this a drunken or?
1: Be clear. We're all going to be out.

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Priority response. 7207, I own a drive for male subject on controlled nosebleed. 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

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It's going to be off of Woodland Road. So male subject uncontrolled nosebleed. 348.

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vehicle occurs, the station is 10-6 5. Motor vehicle with two, well, at least 16-year-olds is in the Jamestown area as of 2 a.m. today. Vehicle occurs, we observe it for a 2015 Kia Sorento, Suburban Medium color, New York registration, KKJ John, 03516, KJF 3516. Should be operated by an Elena Vasquez, 16-year-old female, and a male occupant, Deshaun Polanco, 16-year-old male. Left the Kennedy area, but was known to be in the Jamestown area as of 2 a.m. today. Authority is the Sheriff's Office vehicle clear at 354.

dispatch to Bradenton and Portland EMS call. Priority response 10101 Patterson Lane for an 89-year-old female fall subject. Still down with an arm injury. Fire dispatch to Brockton, Portland for manpower. EMS, BLS priority, 10101 Patterson Lane. Cross streets are Greenwood and Wilson. 89-year-old female fall subject with an injury, still down at 359.

Jackson in Portland. 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Fire dispatch again to Brockton in Portland. Driver needed for the EMS CLS priority. 10101 Patterson Lane for an 89-year-old

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1: Okay, we're ambulance 252, you're en route to Westfield at 0437.

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Emails, some sort of altercation. You're getting more information.

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0: 28. 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My apologies, I had poor radio service out here. Spoke to one half. He stated he doesn't want any charges. I'm speaking with the other half, going to confirm with that. I should be good. No additional units needed.
1: Zephyr, your 1080 all set, no additional units. 21 and 3828, you can cancel.
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Thank you.

for LS, 463.2 on the I-90. It's going to be between O'Brien and Center Road. Westbound,

We arrived at 463.2 westbound. Per the trooper on scene, this incident could be

unequivocally injury, Fairmont and Halleck. I think 35, injury 3. The car misses bicycle accident, intersection of Fairmont and Halleck, unequivocally injury. I think 5 injuries, I'll also injury 3, so

Another one.

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James Southfire, ambulance 1 is responding. 110 West.

Chris Fisher, Brockton, Portland, EMS Company, standard response. 5695 Martin Road, CBS Extract, and North Swede Road. 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

بالمكان.

35 for EMS call on ALS response, 164 Chandler Street. Yeah, apartment number 3 for a male chest pain difficulty breathing. Medic 35, ALS 164 Chandler between Franklin and Cross. Yeah, apartment 3 for a male chest pain difficulty breathing. 740.

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111 Wake Street. 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
1: I'm going to be transferring one now from Wells to SP Fredonia, starting mileage at 1-2-2-2-1-2.
0: Sorry, there's

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1: 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Just need a 4.4.

0: Only 10 foot.
1: Well, the deal is to check on Morgan Anderson. Here presenting March 1797, I believe. Also, he run the York 8-1.

another Class D adopted license to expire 317 of 2034. Also, if you have locals, I got NTS. Thank you.

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I believe so. The complaint to lower tenant says they're in the process of holding out. Not sure if anybody there now, they're currently barred from.

0: 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So now you know who's called. Fields.
1: 13 Driver.
2: 13 Driver, Officer.
0: Fields, 13 Officer.
2: Engine 16
0: Officer.

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0: Translation. Downstairs, and she seen them had one time over the weekend, and I just gave me the phone number for the owner of the house or whatever, manager, and I gave her a call, just waiting for a call back on the 98.
1: Oh, they're signing 9 or something.

0: think it would be coming like your savings bank and fourth in the spring.
1: Oh.
0: Almost ready. 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

0: he did not want officers in his house. 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
1: I think just narrative in the comment was back in August.

engine 3 for a lift assist, 555 Prospect Street, it's within the Monroe Avenue. Engine 3 respond, a lift assist, 555 Prospect Street, Smith Avenue, and Brown Avenue. Engine 3 respond, 992.

person into the lake. He must call standard response 2176 to Shadyside Road, 426 and Woodland Shore. 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Finger Lake, standard response, 2176 and Shadyside Road between Woodland Shore and around 426. Civic falls from the bed, requesting a lift assist. 935.

0: probably they would have made contact with him.
1: Except I'll call back. Yes, from there. I don't know how fast he was, but I'll find out who's now.
0: Shut up.

take a accident at the Aspire parking lot, cause your company to report. Yeah, 24.

Okay, that's like our 831. Yeah, let's see if I can call the high rise at 303 West at 5th Street, 800-811-811 for a battle of chest pain. And your 5 emails, one of those in our fly car. ALS 303 West 5th Street, this is your high rise. Apartment 811-811, 69 Bill Mail, just difficulty breathing. All right, great.

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0: one.
1: Up there at West 4th, you can hear this one, or you know, just in your contribution. First man entering 50 West 4th, you can hear this one for a 40-year-old female, just named a puppy radio. Okay, fire attention.

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He has 750.

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First batch to Celeron, County Ambulance 73, Freddie Vestal, BLS Standard Response, 107 South Hanford Avenue, Florida, and Columbia Avenue. 101-year-old female, foot fall, victim, hit the leg thing. Celeron with Ambulance 73, Standard Response, 107 South Hanford Avenue, in Columbia. Female, foot fall, victim, hip and leg thing. 38.

It's called the First Hundred Church at Spring and Pastor Stockham playing in the car when we arrived. I guess the door's locked.

Respect to Sherman, County Medic 75, EMS call, ALS response. 745 Warner Road, between 7th and Waits Corners. The male has fallen approximately 10 foot off a ladder, found ankle fracture, no loss of consciousness this time. Sherman with Medic 75, for EMS call, ALS response. 745 Warner Road, between 7th and Waits Corners. The male has fallen approximately 10 foot from a ladder. Compound ankle injury. No loss of consciousness this time. 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

dispatch to Nashville. Lakewood Ambulance 371 Mutual Aid, County Medic 70 for an EMS call, standard response. 2113 South Maple Avenue between Cedar and Stewart for a 3-year-old female MS patient unable to ambulate. Asheville from Mahler, Lakewood Ambulance 371, County Medic 70 for an EMS call, standard response. 2113 South Maple Avenue between Cedar Avenue and Stewart Avenue. A 63-year-old female MS patient unable to ambulate.

seems to be a few Protestants from that yesterday that calls herself Jacob Harris. I'm not sure what her real name is. She wants to meet at the 7-Eleven on the east side of Buffalo to retrieve belongings at 1091 East 2nd. She said they need a foot walking to the 7-Eleven store.

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Just keeps

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2: Got
0: it. He goes a little bit on CIC. He is on probation. And he has a valid custody.

You go to the 1501 Hanover Correction, Route 5 in Hanover. Subjects are active in property. They were removed yesterday until not to return in their back there again. In the corner of Howard and Buffalo Street.

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He's a tree. Yeah, JP and All Star. 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I forget the tree. 13

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0: 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We have a contact number.
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35, give us a call. ALS response. I don't know, we're taking our 15 South Main for Chesney. 935, ALS Wildfire, 15 South Main Street. Assuming you won't allow urgent care for a 55-year-old female. Okay, can I respond? 13.1.

Jason and Jeffrey. So third person, we put up a little bit of asset. 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

U.S. call, bailiff's response, 605 Deer Street, the 6th and 8th Avenue, prisoner's office now. 13th Ward.

0: 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Ambulance 1, standard response, 60 Hammond Street between Livingston and Fairmount for general illness.
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One basement, 160 Park Street in Hazleton. 13 parents.

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Woodside unit, from 607, subject, still bleeding, 1400.

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0: Rescue officer will be assigned to car 2. 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
1: You're assigned to car 2? Call that for one, for doing.

0: responds 10 local police in Central Edmonton at a dead end for an 80-year-old female terminal illness. Emails Calgary responds 10 local police to Central at a dead end for a female terminal illness. Where'd you pull?
1: Location of heritage ring.
0: Emails 4.2, 14, 13.

0: A7 3D is doing the transport.
1: 1422. 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

County Medic 74 for EMS call, ALS response. Interstate 86 at exit 10, a westbound off ramp for a child in St. Louis school bus. EMS Point, Medic 74, EMS call, ALS response. 86 westbound at exit 10. Yeah, the westbound off ramp for a child on a school bus. 1426.

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you know, 441 State Police car just arrived with it. It's going to be the eastbound exit off ramp around

0: before, bud.
1: We have the 310 West 4th Street to the Amazon on paper or something.
0: 1434.

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0: 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Angel Alien 371 back in service.
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Students on J3? I think it's Olivia Faulkner and Felicia Collins. Currently the founder of a common child with the child at Jefferson School. If we had her, she's had a stay-away looking against the father, then the child's not listed. She's back home at 44 Collins. I have set on to see an officer. So she can see the child's location from where she's at.

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adult EMS call for area response, 229 Temple Street. 229 Temple between Maple Avenue and Old Grady Drive. We outside for a male, sudden loss of vision and left eye, requesting transport. Ambulance call for area response, 229 Temple between Maple Avenue and Old Main Drive. Our male subjects, sudden vision loss, male left eye, transport. 15:35.

0: since winds are 53 degrees.
1: Yes. He does want us to be a resident.

refrain for a female, hopefully. Engine 3, sharing angles 161 for carrying the port for the most calls, standard response. High rise at 15 North Main Street. Our two officers are frying for a female flight requesting transport.

county vehicle attempted distraction with your vehicle. Continue at 90 miles an hour, 36.

0: crossing the Norfolk Street Bridge, crossing the Norfolk Street Bridge. Deputies, got me a little off. Oh, pull on the wrong way. 101, ma'am, if we can get somebody to stop traffic at 12, headed eastbound, get them off to the far right.
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1: Yeah, 4312.
0: 3-0 vehicle.
1: 3-0.
0: Excuse me, Costigan, with Echo 3816. We're going to be transporting an IC to some momentarily for short custody.
1: 14-52.

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1: 3810.
0: Is there an exit available for a van?
1: Simple.
0: Registration on that again would be 704 67 Mary Nora. 704 67 Mary Nora.

0: Cat County Dispatch, the owner of the vehicle is in rep to sell me a PD to file a stolen vehicle report.
1: Airport 3810.

a notation at the last time I called out that he exited I-86 westbound into the eastbound lane. It would be a mile marker 31.6.

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1: Winder and Crescent, New York, Lima Papa Uniform 7241. 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
1: Friday Special Climber, County Medic 72. 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One.
2: You're on lot 474.
1: Subject with a chainsaw injury. Fire dispatch 174.

0: 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Thing was 1080, we'll be clear.
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0: came from fire down the street. Hey, lots of calls, sir. 164 Charles Street. 164 Charles. Mail is still being breathing.
1: And one, that's the New York driver.

Sam's on fire to medic 35, ALS with officer 154 Candler Street, 154 Candler Street, apartment 4, 55, male, disabled and green. Medic 35, respond with officer 154 Candler Street, apartment 4, male, disabled and green. Sam's on fire, 7.

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same sun fired engine 3, County Medic 70. ALS is an altered PLS crew to the well now urgent care 15 South Street. Male adjusted. Engine 3, County Medic 70. ALS with an altered PLS crew. So the well-known urgent care, 15 South Main Street, 57-year-old chest St. James on fire, 1750.

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0: 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I'll be over in here, Grudge. Delta, Yankee, Juliet, 3511, showing on a red towards Cape.
1: I'll be clear. I don't know if he's in the room, but it was room 221.

0: 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Please acknowledge when your unit is called. Engine 3.
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